0: Hallelujah.
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1: Okun wa.
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1: imowa.
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1: iranlowo wa.
0: Our help,
1: ide ibaje.
0: The one that is indestructible.
1: Ogoni fun Olorun loke orun.
0: Glory be to God in the highest.
1: Gbogbo eniyan.
0: Everyone,
1: ni ojo anu yi.
0: On this day of mercy,
1: egbe owo le orin yin.
0: Put your hand on your head.
1: Oluwa jo.
0: Lord, please.
1: Anu ni ko se fun mi.
0: Just have mercy on me.
1: Mo fe ko so be.
0: I want you to say it.
1: Igba mesan.
0: By 9 times.
1: Olufe.
0: Beloved,
1: Oluwa lo so be.
0: It is the Lord that said it.
1: Pe kin so fun gbogbo eniyan.
0: That I should tell everyone,
1: I
0: should tell them that they should say that I need mercy. Let me tell you something. If someone is not hearing me this morning and he just woke up and said it 9 times, that Lord, I just need mercy, we will obtain mercy. Do you know why? The reason is that God has told me that the heaven is open. I want you to call your children,
1: yeah,
0: call your younger ones, call your elder ones,
1: that
0: you know that it is possible.
1: Come on, my God,
0: for them not to listen to me. Call them abroad. Call them in Calabar. Call them in the
1: place.
0: And just tell them that my brethren, my child, say that God have mercy on me. The day that God have mercy on a man, that is the day your life will change. Beloved, many people, their lives need to have moved forward, not because they are stubborn. They are disobedient. They are the one that does their self-will. That is why many are suffering. That is why many people are crying. That is why many are down. Beloved, you cannot rise to the top in life without obeying instruction you are given. I just want to tell you that I am your prophet, and I'm telling you, I'm telling you the voice of the Lord. Just say it in your heart. Olawale Kotu is my prophet. You might not have seen me before. You may not know me. A man came to see me on Sunday. He told me that he was a pastor. If that man is listening now, I love him so well. The man said, as he was doing ministry, the way he does ministry, that is the way I'm doing ministry. I am so happy. Do you know why? That means that God has sent me. Because you must know that if God wants to send someone on an errand, he doesn't send one. I want you to know that God will never send you on an errand and he will just send one person. No, it's not possible. Anything you are doing, there are two or three people that God has sent also. Number two, when God send you on an errand, he always have some people that we put around just the day you don't have strength anymore. The day you cannot do the work again.

0: money about fed the
1: day money to rise.
0: They
1: will always have a sacrifice to pay. The day you arrive, there must be a covenant you must enter. I beg you in the name of Jesus. This covenant seed offering is just 2,000
0: naira.
1: The Bible says in 1 Samuel chapter 15 verse 22 and Samuel said, as the Lord has great delight in both of you, sacrifices, as in obeying the voice of the Lord, behold, to obey is better than sacrifice. To obey is better than sacrifice. And to hearken than the fat of ram. The Lord is very important for you to hear.
0: It's
1: important for you to obey. What God has asked you to do. The Bible says, behold,
0: in Deuteronomy chapter 28, it
1: said, behold, if you hearken to the hear voice of the Lord, and you keep his commandment, the Lord your God will exalt you more than all nations. What I want you to do this morning, just believe this voice. What is the voice? The Lord said, all of us, we should enter to this covenant of
0: 2,000 naira.
1: I will allow you to listen to a
0: bastard.
1: That man said, his wife has been sick
0: for 25 years.
1: I was so scared. We sent his voice
0: for 25 years.
1: That weeks ago, he paid that sacrifice.
0: 2,000
1: concerning the wife. And he said, Lord, please, let this man sickness go away from my wife. That man said, immediately, as he paid the offering, and the Lord have mercy on him. Wait. Let's listen to the testimony.
2: Yes, what you can show you the ritual for me, honey, be rejoicing. No, son, oh, yes, that's what you hear. The very nice, but I'm sorry, be a little boy, a woman, as if you are doing a dog, who are good job, come, cool, cool, cool, cool, mi nisu titi ile fun mama sugbon o dupe lowo olorun pe lojo ti mo sa 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ma faraha.
1: You are welcome back. You had that testimony.
0: Beloved,
1: I want you to know that if you have had
0: listen,
1: miracle will happen in your life.
0: Pastor Emi,
1: call them the account number. I want you to call it twice.
0: 2,000 naira.
1: That is what God wants you to pay.
3: Money point.
1: Please listen very well. Money point. The name of the church is
3: Itoa Global Church.
1: Global Church.
3: 6-5-1-4-1-4-2-3-2-3-8-7-8-7-2-1-2-1.
1: Matu Tupele Nkosi. I will call it one more time.
3: 6-5-1-4-1-4-2-3-2-3-8-7-8-7-2-1-2-1. Money point.
1: Money point.
3: Itoa Global Church.
1: Itoa Global Church.
0: Eka Abopada.
1: You are welcome back.
0: Olu Feo.
1: Below. You just need to obey. Let's listen to this woman's
0: mama testimony.
1: It's empty to my wife.
0: She's a person here.
1: And she was paid twice because she paid that sacrifice of free in 1 month. Do you know that when it got to the next month, they did not remove from her money, they paid it as usual.

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0: We're just giving her money.
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0: Mi lọ.
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0: The Bible says.
1: If you are willing.
0: Tí ìwọ bá fẹ́.
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0: 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If you are willing.
1: Mi ò lè force
0: 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I cannot force
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0: 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I cannot make it by force.
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0: That woman even said.
1: Òun ni wọ́n tún today o.
0: They said she said they have come again.
1: Àwọn pastor yìí today o.
0: These pastors have come again.
1: Owó náà tún fẹ́ gbà
0: o. They want to collect money.
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0: But she did it.
1: Bíbélì wípé.
0: The Bible says.
1: Bí ìwọ bá fẹ́.
0: If you are willing.
1: Tó o bá fẹ́.
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0: And you obey.
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0: Tell them also to pay.
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1: Olúwa.
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0: This is what I want you to do.
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0: 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I need to pray for her.
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0: 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And that woman also. I want to pray for them by myself.
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0: 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And the Lord will have mercy.
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0: 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As you are paying that offering.
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0: The authority of heaven.
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0: And your glory will manifest.
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0: And you will live without.
1: Ó rí ìrànlọ́wọ́.
0: And you will obey them. So shall it be.
1: Pastor Emi.
0: Hold the account one more time.
3: Money point.
4: Ẹgbọ́ dáradára.
3: Please listen very well. Money point.
4: Orúkọ ṣọ́ọ̀ṣì ni.
3: The name of the church is.
4: Itowa Global Church.
3: 6565.
4: 14. 23.
3: 23.
4: 87.
3: 21. 21. Matutu
4: Pelé.
3: I will call it one more time.
4: 6565.
3: 14.
4: 23.
3: 87
4: Money point.
3: Itowa Global Church.
4: Itowa Global Church.
1: Odabo.
5: Ignite the fire of love and revive your relationship with Reverend Mrs. Rhoda Olajuwoke Ikotun, a graced woman of God, founder of Women of Relevance International, and the convener of Christ
6: Christian Sisters Fellowship, an initiative that helps singles and young married women to fulfill God's mandate of marriage and raising godly children. As a marriage therapist, she specializes on diagnosis and treatment of mental and emotional marital disorders, health issues, behavioral issues.
7: Welcome to another episode of Marital Bliss. My name is Reverend Mrs. Rhoda Ikotu. I am a marriage counselor and a legal practitioner. We have been talking about responsibility of the man in the house. And I pray for you today. As a man, the Lord will give you that capacity to be able to carry out your responsibility. Even as a woman, the Lord will also give you that capability to be able to carry out your responsibility in the name of Jesus. Today is Wednesday, and to the glory of God is an opportunity for us to always tap into the treasury of heaven, because God has given us the privilege to always receive what we ask through this means that he has revealed unto us. What I am talking about today is the covenant seed of evangelism. Many people have been testifying today. Lives have changed about this. Families have changed because of this. Remember, I always tell you that when I see any opportunity for a family to be blessed, I will never hesitate to show you. I have a lot of testimonies of families that God has settled because of this covenant. And that is why I don't want you to joke with it. The covenant seed is just 2,000 naira. But before I go on, let me allow you to listen to this testimony. Look at that testimony of that man. The problems he's been battling with for 25 years. Just because of 2,000 naira. God delivered him. He said God has made it to be a thing of the past. I pray for you today. As you are paying that offering, the Lord will make all your problems a thing of the past.

0: God delivered him.
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0: He said God has made it to be a thing of the past.
1: Ó ní Ọlọ́run ti sọ di ohun ìgbàgbé.
0: I pray for you today.
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0: 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As you are paying that offering,
1: bó ṣe ń sọ rẹ mọ́ jẹ́ mú yín.
0: The Lord will make all your problem a thing of the past.
1: Ọlọ́run yóò

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1: Mom, you didn't add milk.
0: No need to. Taste it and see why.
1: Wow, but how?
0: Is it milky?
1: Yes.
0: Is it creamy?
1: Yes.
0: That's Milo 3-in-1 milky and creamy for you. It's so milky. I don't need to add more milk.
1: I love it, Mommy.
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0: All right, congratulations. E ma gba card latodo wa siwaju. 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
1: On August 8, 2001, we made a commitment to our nation. A commitment to be there whenever our people wanted to dream bigger, reach higher, and do more. And for 25 years, we've kept that promise. 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
0: 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Hold us, hold us. 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
1: On August 8, 2001, we made a commitment to our nation. A commitment to be there whenever our people wanted to dream bigger, reach higher, and do more. And for 25 years, we've kept that promise. 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

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That's me with Regi Oyerma, Nkubo Chita, Ogula, God do a quack, Makani Indozo, who nature.

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Hooray! 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
0: What's a comre in Kede Maganeme Bay and Awene Ganyin thing? You know, no line hagio, you know, no levy bio, you know, no bala, I mean, maybe an aurora, mean I got no poros of Punyan Capro, yapis, Animasia, Dregema. They can get that and get that bunk, but you win is the Abalin came Irina, Irina Bro.
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3: 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Only where your sugar can have a man will go to the boat. Only where your sugar can have a mammary over me, like when I have a mammary bleed. But only where you have a carbon, you can't wear a
2: crack.
3: When
2: you did the one, when I can't do an or a yabun gen or what a man made.
3: Oh, one wounded Naki put the car in jet or what a man made because you need a snake with care. Ahoa that's a Owara. Owara, America, hash when you come on me connect the outside and the bladder at the long. So, because not the long, only may expose that now. Njano, Marike. Ibanima were very fast through every hash and mammy and both photo. But okay, we're winning that now. Or that in general, our mammy may shift from every marsh and mammy abata. Both of them we keep with me, mother, both of them we keep with me, madam, both of them we keep with this environment, bad air that can actually be.
2: Now you hand up on the way to keep with
3: you? Yes.
2: Eh, yeah, no worry, Kay. Sitting in the area, you can find a jet and Andrea.
3: Yes.
2: Mona Miri.

0: But then Omazi, depending on the age of Omazi, you know, okay, you one movie that now. But Omazi man he kuli oku, oye ki ni bena na akwa.
1: Take a shock, that's not in a man.
0: So, before the open hand is broke up, Hannah Hayden, Hannah Boka, open up only one, Bogaya doctor, doctor in a chair, Pierre Canafo, doctor there from if I can have found, doctor will be able to know more without a recommended call for test. I wouldn't make some of these tests of when Yanka Mam or Nezok Mobile. In general, or mammy from that urine test. So, based on any one goes with that, getting a doctor, suspect that mobile from mobile urinary tract infection, mobile urinary tract infection.
1: They were a doctor.
0: The one.
1: Otakana rubri bua kimalitere isonyeranye obo mahia mops nkanye na ewetere gi anga gbaka ahia shigasazo anya na agakwa n'ihu

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1: 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Because God will own your flint of syrup, show one house who were all.
0: Oh, Buya, Uncle Blamabo Bachobla, Emma Terrico Paris, Buyaka, Mabinin, where we are all women in your flint of syrup, Emila, all women in your flint of syrup, Demi Milau Para, Oinas.
1: Oh, Hanes, no matter how many you feel in Nabama, no bomber shop.
0: Oh, boo, Lord, Mopsin Pharmaceutical Limited, number 47 or Soloway, Ajao Estate, Osho de Lagos, Maria.
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3: 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That you link to get Avoka, and you get Doctor Anka, what doctor, or the call go or get used or get your wound in down, Saska, or Bampon.
2: My logo for the fourth of some mother. I say, hey, Naha Bashan, on a hand, no more with Doctor Nereha, Naha Bapa Mogu, Meshapanyan, and back and ebbe. No, Nagy Alano get Doctor is you who can give for Banyere.
3: Open his uncle, because move for the Open on in general, where mamma. Most times, open a novel, open a clear. But then, and we have our reinfection, you know. So, madam, we can treat each other, yeah, the ma, but don't have the corner back. Got the quick schools, maybe toilet, only and they use how they clean, or maybe, yeah, we. When did that like the
2: pumpy?
3: I'm only in the adehi. I
2: had the
3: adocha, you know, or maybe only I'm not environment only I'll be done. Udica near Navy, Udica Mirano, Adihota. So only I'm not got wake it. Ibutaporia again. Oh, wake it. So because I don't know, so wake it.

0: away again, which will require another treatment. Don't be a girl now in Kembo, Alatan or without knowing that now.
1: Not infected.
0: So urinary tract infection on wall, also name more and down, matter when you keep it to cut the room, especially because of hygiene. Poor hygiene, you know.
1: Yeah, and I push
0: yes.
1: No bona another say and come on, open or because I am would keep but a ban. Open up the queen and mother you and we may or bante no for the kiss in your boot of queer. Mobile no say and come
0: exactly.
1: Get him a can cacoyaco. And we kiss in your booty, chop on us, sorry, monaco, when did they not swap if you appear you feel so?
0: Move for the other half, if they are from work or uncle, very, very hard. I wouldn't get it very common. But over now, where I know, maybe now, always some jams, Baba Saya, Nadbe, like Naponi, such a person can actually contact it back. But Obu getting that, we need a Kwanakan or the Buterri, in J, no Warama, Obu is okay.
1: My name is Kanye Matana, and I worry about. One young woman who took a city. May your question may devil me or sha. When they born a gun pushy, Mobebon a gown, and you and your man married, your chap who took a city. Marry your nearly, but shall point any your nearly, nam, my boy and all gala,
0: on Allah.
1: They woke, my common nam, and can work people who to zig is here Zeria. But when you are zig at one and Basari Zeria.
0: Is the other guy to the poor and bow on a one? When you're gonna get chicken. Pataranya na one ebona gamposi. Pataranya na wendy down in they should have not honored the clean because both for the especially neighbor ebu mwaino wendy that ananha so also ananha esterize both for the when you keep with your name konyano na they reinfect the infected okay gege me konya trade up na the ori emu of his oku then the guys will when I or they can ni oh, they can't imagine when you kill so, if you're able to tell me, all right, near Shriishi, then you go in Madaka, Ebana Hoya. Most importantly, good environment, treating our toilet with some disinfectants and can actually help us to save us all of those problems.
1: Sunday, what is the word? Is the FFA?
0: Nezoku, Nezoku, most urinary tract infection and FFA. On IFF, on one of those mother gets you with the Odenka cesarean transmitted infection on governor, madam, when him make up Nibea, Yabutea.
1: No, one mother, honey, you go on alpha.
0: Okay,
1: I'm gonna go be ye a female, you keep one a bantam of a pant. Mother, bonnie, you can. Oh, when you go on money and can on me or your pants on your cousin, and when you keep booty, stay back.
0: Likely, okay. I want to be here now. Knows that one of the ways mad we keep it, but a woman or guy know him again. Mm. But possibility are the very small, like email, you are the very best email, you are the very short transfer, you are the very small, or they totally 100% now. Mad I didn't put it through that way, but a book away also is she
1: totally offensive.
0: Only
1: a book is really like a Rihanna, but she phone kitty, or walking home.
0: So when you put it on, mama or panama, but otiti ya otiti cha ofuma. Infection na no na agama mera weki bani na kidney ya. 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Hale ya reana, hana hani otiti ofuma ofuma. So one of the communication is that oh my kidney going on no my kidney problem because that infection can get to the kidney and cause trouble. Then another complication would have now. It can also affect oh my kidney affect the urinary bladder and that can actually cause more infections that can even enter the blood and cause sepsis. Other problems move for the oh kidney now. The testicular cells, okay. You know, those infections can actually get there and make both man and woman to actually come down with infertility issues with immunity. Infection that we came back to pelvic, cause one here for pelvic infection. And one pelvic infection, that pelvic infection we can cause one here several pains, and that pelvic infection can also cause the person to have we can make a one here when you can have additions And often in my vision, such a woman can be having strong pains and unwaking with challenges. Yes. And why I'm waking with challenges with Imotama at the end of the day. So we end up with this thing. Then
1: what be your condition?
0: Oh, we keep going mad. There's okay, there's okay. 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
1: Insecticide, yes, so that insecticide drop we don't dey tete, we dey tackle all flying and crawling insects for house. 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Even the Go 90 spray na still chicken money. 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Go 90 insecticide, locate them for shop and market way they near you today.
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0: 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Yeah, but no way, you wake is a hunk. 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
3: Why am
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3: hobble?
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0: This is the okay. There, oh, yeah, I see. Born the fem lights to the night. 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
1: anti-insecticide. 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Go

0: 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Hello. 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
0: 92.9 Odimma anyapu abekwa kai were ozinka.

0: any and again, even a bond of family nights to dot nine, a bison with regging catezino lock. Any here, Buchegi, I caga, never tamada bo, more boat to any bundy gain, you can I hear Buche, huh? 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

0: my people, make una hear. 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We dey here for you. 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We dey here for you. Sickness serious. Now because say he never jam medicine where they burn like fire to melt and down. Madam Immaculate dey here, make she carry her mouth. Tell una how far.
1: Now maybe Madam Immaculate, compared to all the people where they do this kind of work, I dey very young because now from childhood these things enter my hand. God come dey show me plenty things. I feel combine where they do wonders for human being body. Today, my handwork done dey prove itself. No matter what you dey suffer, anywhere where that thing dey for your body, you go fish her out so you go dey free to live your normal life. You don't get any health challenge where they're fighting us. Everything where devil try to spoil for your body, God already give us combination of things to trash it out. So come around. Even that embarrassment of say, una don't marry, but pikin never come. Just come around.
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1: Money no be problem, just come around. 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
0: 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Imeongwa, ahika huge rutegiaka.
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0: 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in the car, you know, you're not going to go to the car. 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
4: He's a good boy. This penalty is a good boy. No better me to go.
5: Let us go.
6: Let me tell you about a young man named Bulu. Companies call him when they have problems they can't solve. He's a software developer. He leads a team and mentors young developers. But if you had met him 7 years ago, you probably wouldn't have believed any of this. Because there was a time Bulu almost didn't write his WAEC exam. Let's rewind back a little bit. 2 weeks before the examination, Bulu was on the football field playing with his friends because he simply believed there was no point studying for an examination he wasn't going to write. His parents couldn't afford the registration fee. Every evening, his mother would say, let's just keep praying. Something will happen. One Monday morning, during assembly, the principal picked up the microphone and said,
7: every necessary student in this school, the wire has been paid for.
6: For Bulu and his family, this changed everything. Now, imagine that same conversation in thousands of homes across Lagos State. Since 2019, Lagos State has invested over 7.1 billion naira to pay WAEC fees for students in public secondary schools. Not long after, Bulu became one of the 18,912 students to receive a mobile learning device from the Lagos State government. Through the Eko Excel initiative, over 450,000 pupils gained access to e-learning devices, while more than 18,000 teachers were trained to teach using digital technology. These days, Bulu barely recognizes his old school. Across Lagos, 150 classroom blocks and 1,386-bed hostels now stand across the 6 education districts. When government invests in education, it doesn't just build schools. It builds futures.
8: Wabajide Olusola Sanwo-Olu,
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1: 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Oga e.
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1: 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O lo gbe sinu office. Ohun de lo wa nu office. 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Nigba ton ma de office ni Monday.
2: The office the next day after they've locked the office. Won ri owo yen. The boss's office. There is
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2: The way to check CCTV but by the time
1: bo ba je wo na lo joga, e jo ta lo sise yen. E to ku ni.
2: I didn't mean you were the boss. We think it's the person that you gave the key to.
1: Sisi bo le shebo.
2: And the CCTV is top.
1: Tito fi di ojo tan wa shi office ni Monday.
2: So the day they came on Monday.
1: Sisi di the blank.
2: The CCTV was blank.
1: So devil ita lo jali.
2: Which means the person that the boss.
1: Ejo ko lo fe fi mo eso. Emu calendar ni.
2: Hold your calendar.
1: Mo Mombasa. Emu calendar ni.
2: Hold your calendar.
1: Emi pose. A kopati soni deru ewa.
2: Implication that would send you to.
1: Eyi te bi omo nile soro. Loruko
2: Jesus
1: ko ni wole ra. Ah,
2: everlasting Father.
1: Olorun gbogbo emi
2: eniyan. God the spirit of all humans.
1: Bible ni mi paro fun yin o.
2: This is Bible, I'm not lying.
1: Odun gbaya ni e wo. Ma son Sunday, awa jade fun ra e.
2: I will repeat it on Sunday that the person consigned will come out by himself.
1: O ti so e mi gan gbo pe ki le se bawo le ti wa se.
2: Then I was not asking him that, how did you do it?
1: Only and to get a buru, as a buru, a buru oga, lo wa gbe owo.
2: It is the younger brother of the boss that came to carry the money.
1: Ovegbe ja.
2: He wanted to run away with
1: me,
2: the money.
1: Mi paro fun Olorun ni eleri mi sir. O lo ti mu won te ti arrest won ti wa lalagbon ni Monday. That Monday.
2: Now the person has been arrested and is at Alagbon.
1: Aburo wa de wa lo begbe office.
2: Then the junior
1: ones
2: now came.
1: Hey, shit,
2: he said you didn't do it well.
1: Oh. Hey, shit,
2: you didn't do well.
1: See, dollar look be wa.
2: Now he was about to run away.
1: Yeah, oh, lo so fun be. Aladua kan be wa jule. Lo ni oga oko won ti gbe owo. E ton eru elerun be lowo e. To ba gbe koja Eko yi. Koni ye. Ti o ba gbe pada.
2: It was a prophet that came to the front of the house that said,
1: toilet dog pada.
2: Taking the
1: Lord.
2: The person will die instantly.
1: And listen, sir.
2: And that was what made that person to come.
1: Oh, call CCTV.
2: He is not the one that put something.
1: Well, explain to CCTV.
2: They could not explain what made the CCTV to go.
1: But remember,
2: but
1: it is possible. Only my son, oh, possible, go so good. It is possible. But ko so pe lo n pa CCTV. Be kilo se mo. Owo yen o je kan le be pe ta lo wa pa CCTV.
2: Be
1: ni mo nu okan mi pe o lo ma je.
2: But I knew that you would be the one.
1: Mama. Iwo to lomo lona to jin. To loko. To niyawa ti wo to sir. En calendar yes.
2: In five places. And those of you that are here also, raise the calendar.
1: Elaju.
2: It will be. Look at the altar.
1: Amen.
2: Amen.
1: And you can look at 57 million. 200 sentences in life imprisonment. 57 million.
2: Someone to 57 million. I saw it on social media.
1: One and one life.
2: And the person was sentenced to life imprisonment.
1: And we're
2: life imprisonment.
1: Give me about 400 million.
2: Wow.
1: But what better pay on the salary? Because
2: the total million was missing.
1: Only I think only all our TIO cooperative go on now, Mula Katoni, Oma Yolos only, but every month, Oma 40,000 daily because Oma you are one, oh, 40,000 in the bag.
2: That's every month,
1: 40,000 on salary, only more 40,000 in the bag.
2: 40,000
1: in the bag, you go busy, sir. Lodi 40,000, but they will be
2: 40,000 there.
1: Ali Alagbon lati lo pada mu.
2: It was at Alagbon that he went.
1: Lati lo pada pe loga wa be pe ma binu.
2: The boss was now begging him.
1: O wa ranti adua ta gba on Sunday.
2: Now remember the prayer that we rendered on Sunday.
1: Atu adua ye gba le meji.
2: We will repeat that prayer two times.
1: Mo fi orun bura fun o to o ba gba adua yi.
2: Everyone is my
1: ma binu oko ba family e oko ba ko e oko ba yawo e oko ba ra e emi na ma gba tori mi ni la ko be mi pito lade jo won ni ko ba
2: And
1: no calendar, you're sucking.

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